I remember when I was just a boy in the hot summer sun, standing next to my grandpa. 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You know, he never drank much water when he worked out in the fields. Used to ride me on a tractor to a little boy. Oh, what a thrill. His older brother, we had an old mule. 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Been 15 winters since Grandpa passed away, but sometimes late at night I can still

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Fast as lightning on Sundays. Watch me, son. 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Now Faye's a waitress at a truck stop coffee shop. 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
1: Hello, God. Are you out there?

And now my son and I have joined this group called Indian Guides. Now, Indian Guides is a group that was founded through the YMCA. Yeah, it's a great group. It was founded to foster the bond between a father and a son until the son is old enough to be taken to a bar, all right? And every Monday night, we go and we dress up like Indians and we learn about the Native American Indian style. And we all have names. Like, there's a guy in our group who sells tires. His name is Big Wheel. His son's name is Little Wheel. I'm a comedian. My name is Big Laughs. My son's name is Little Laughs. Now, the problem is we live in Los Angeles, so we have to go to the Hollywood chapter, which is different. Our leader's name is Dances with Men, all right?

So we go to our first meeting, and they want you to sit Indian style. You remember Indian style when you sit with your legs crossed on them? Well, my legs don't bend that way anymore. So I'm kind of kicked back in the reclining position. Yeah. Well, here comes Dances with Men. Excuse me. I don't believe that's the way the Indian sat. And I'm thinking, I don't believe that's the way the Indians talk, neither.

we went on our first camp out, and it was really cool. We took the kids to the Grand Canyon because we were going to stay the Arizona Indians. So the night before our trip down into the canyon, we're all around this campfire. We got our tent set up, and Dance with Men is telling us all about the next day's trip. And he goes up in front and he goes, "All right, Braves, everyone listen up. Now, tomorrow, you need to be very, very careful because there's snakes. And there's one called the pink rattlesnake." And I'm just, I go, "Dance with Men." I go, a pink rattlesnake? And he goes, "Yes, Big Lass, and they're just as poisonous as the Diamondbacks." And I turned to my son, I said, "But they're really easy to spot. You can hear them in the bushes going, hiss, hiss."

Custer's Last Stand, we sang Barbara Streisand songs. And obviously he doesn't have a son, so he brings his nephew Flaming Bo. Nice kid.

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Hey, it's a miracle, y'all.

Yes, it is time again for Luxembourg Country, the best mixture of country music from the present, the past, and maybe sometimes the future also. We're going to start today with Toby Keith, a lot less talk and a lot more action, a lot less talk and a lot more music, that's for sure. Then there will be Billy Ray Cyrus with a song Country Music Has the Blues, with George Jones and Loretta Lynn. And after that, we will have Brad Paisley, who sings us a little bit about alcohol.

We also got a different version of that song by Cletus T. Judd. Every bulb in the house is blown.

That was a song from the future, Giddy Up, Shania Twain from her new album, Queen of Me. Stupid, this is Priscilla Block.

0: The unmistakable voice of Travis Tritt, You Are Gonna Be Somebody. And just before we had the Brown Band with Jimmy Buffett, Knee Deep. This is already Joe Nichols.
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Next song is a brand new song from 2023, No Cowboys by Britt Taylor.

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1: His biggest hits, Country Bumpkin, Calvin Grant Schaffner. His artist name was Carl Smith. The guy singing behind me, Charlie Pride, that's his real name.

0: Only great songs, Hank Williams Jr., Young Country. Before we had Glen Campbell, By the Time I Get to Phoenix, George Jones, A Girl I Used to Know,
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10,000 angels. Difficult to find them. Now we got Diamond Rio with that song One More Day. Diamond Rio was founded in 1982 as an attraction for the Opaland USA theme park in Nashville, Tennessee. And the first name of the band was the Grizzly River Boys and then the Tennessee River Boys. Now they call themselves Diamond Rio.

A former number one song from George Strait, Blue Clear Sky. Alabama, the Alabama band has had a lot of great songs. This one is called Why, Lady Why. And then we are going to have a double take. Toby Keith, I Love This Bar. And Cletus T. Judd, I Love NASCAR.

we've got divorcees and a big bouncer man, an old jukebox and a real bad band. We've got waitresses and

I guess in Europe we will never have bars like the one which has been described by Toby Keith. I have seen a couple of these bars in the 90s, in 2000s, but I'm still waiting to get to see one of these bars here. In Europe, it's a different style, it's a different population, different customers. I love NASCAR, a parody from Leader Steve Jobs. And at the end of the song, Toby Keith will join you.

0: hide rookies, advertisers, like, let's see, Havilene, Target, Sharpie, Caterpillar, Nextel, Mountain Dew, DuPont, Lowe's, Home Depot, Kodak, M&M's, UPS, Tidal, Tail, Gillette, Kellogg's, Viagra, DeWalt, and Budweiser.
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0: Time magazine described him as the king of honky-tonk, Gary Stewart. One more of his drinking songs, the song was called Drinking Thing, and the most famous one is She's Acting Single, I'm Drinking Doubles.
1: She'd come home.
0: This is Daryl Secretary, I Let Her Lie.
1: Tell me she'd been out with friends, and I let her lie.

Right, that was it for today. A lot of great songs by a lot of great artists. Almost nothing new, only oldies but goldies. I'll be back next week. And until then, so long, goodbye, be good and stay healthy.

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It's time for the hours of country music. It's time for Enjoy Country Music. Today it's all about farmers, tractors and everything that makes life in the heartland so special. 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Of course, we've got a few birthdays and celebration and some hot Cajun music coming up at halftime. And thanks, Holger, for filling in last Tuesday. The program is hosted in German. Let's go! Speakers on! Turn up the volume!

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0: Pigpen, this here's a duck again. 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
1: New Mexico on I-40, like a Texas lizard on glass. 1,000 pedals was mashing the metal, and bears was a-walking the grass.

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All right, friends, bear with me on this one. Yes? Okay, here's a country song in German, but hey, when we're talking about From Life and the Countryside, this track simply has to be played. Let's go.

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